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0: my North complaint, 35 Clinton Street. I'm calling the INI. Check for loud music.
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0: I'll see 64 and 6. 6 or 261. 6, call it west. 24, please, call it A&M. Loud music.
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2: Okay,

0: LCV engine one.
1: Yeah, they stopped providing those. We can reach out and see if it's been assigned.
2: There we go, 3246. Okay, that caller with Alpha Zulu 08258.
1: Engine one. So far, that's on the side.
3: Okay, three, that's 2014 Super Impreza Gray, Juliet Vent, 65 King Street, Bell Dennis.
2: Perfect.

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I'm calling off. And I'm pushing drones for the Snapchat as well.

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0: Yeah. I've got a 120.
2: He's made sure you got a female pass out on a doorstep pedal buckle next door. I also have a 246 concerning of you.
1: Better. Got a 263 on the way, and 12 if you head that way as well.
3: Roger, 23.

0: 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We've dealt with her numerous times.
1: Right.
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0: 33-66. I'm checking for that 90 Trotters Way. The caller Matt here says his neighbors are setting off fireworks in the roadway.
1: Right. 6 LC. We clear Charlie with a 3. That's my sectoral ticket.
0: Clear 6-6, you can cancel.
2: Right.

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2: 6, good.
0: All being checked, 322 East Main Street, mobile. It's for a male party who appears to be on something. Standing but leaning over like he's going to fall. White male, dark clothing, backpack, and a McDonald's bag.
2: Roger.
3: Roger.
0: Soon I'll see.
3: Okay. 39 QA, I'll figure it. Take care of White Oak quite well enough here.
0: Roger. Thank you. And negative for that, 259 for earlier.
3: Roger.
1: Six four three.
0: Roger.

0: 那么说你这边呢？Probably even 9261.
1: Black, West 28 Brianna, Raton, Rocky Hill. Registration is canceled. No hits.
0: Got it.

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1: Sir,
0: check the area of Highland Ave, Robert Street. One call for fireworks in the area.
1: Roger.

0: 83-64. 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
1: Yeah, well, let's circle back around.
0: H3L to D2. Yes, sir. 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
1: No, Sophie, no problem, 911. 43 Kimball Lane. The caller is Jade Gale. Confirm no emergency, she's at home.
0: Hi.

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1: 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Suspended. Also a file 17. He has a file 20 with a Heather Matthews.
0: Why is it? 712 CD, we need copy 105.
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0: 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Loud music and a loud guitar.
1: Alright.
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0: 33 and 6, all being checked, Riverside Avenue, Woken Avenue. Caller says there's a male party standing in the roadway, appears intoxicated. White male, tan pants, black shirt.
2: Roger.
1: Roger.

0: That's D-16.
1: Okay.
0: Erratic operator. On Torrent Bridge Street. I've seen going east on Arbor Ridge Road. Silver Toyota Camry. Crossing a double yellow.
1: Roger, I'm coming from downtown. It's going to be

Everything else is it. Any contact with mail, no issues. General one.

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1: 10-6-1, go for a call. Complaint, 164 North Elm Street, apartment number 3. The caller is Aaron, not requesting contact, but says neighbors have been banging on the ceiling and wall since 9:30. The caller is in apartment 5.
0: Roger, thank you. Right.

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1: Yeah, 6-7.
0: Park and walk, Franklin Plaza.
1: All right.

0: 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Procedure Lindfield and Albert. 6356.
1: 6.
2: 76661.
1: And no problems, 911 at 46 Benham Street. We made contact with Brandy Steph. Stated she thought her daughter was missing but found her playing outside. Reported no emergency at this time. 46 Benham.
2: Roger.

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0: Yeah, right, I'll see.
1: Thanks, Tucker.
0: An interview behind the old Stop and Shop.
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1: Ryan, Viking, Foxtrot, Alpha, Delta, India, Alpha, Sierra.

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0: 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He calls East Main and Green Ridge.
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1: So, thank you, meeting Greenridge.
0: Hi. 52 Main Street, through the rear parking lot. So, we got a call on the line. Said she came across a emotional female who was crying. We'll tell her what's going on. So, white female, blonde hair, black shirt, in her 20s.
1: Roger.
2: 607 Roger.

0: 7-9, I'm in the area. 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Alright.
1: No, you must be advised. 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He's no longer on scene. 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
1: Negative, but she said she is available by cell and container.
0: 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We'll call in.

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0: 68 Calhoun Street, apartment number 3. I see Kevin Boras, he's scheduled a verbal domestic with his girlfriend, and she broke one of his windows.
1: Roger.
2: 67 Roger.

0: 67 LCD. 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
1: Roger, domestic history for both of the parties involved. I got two valid TC1s for a minute.

This is now, so we named it over. Got it. I got a Kevin Borgia, date of birth 10/11/1991. Last name, Bravo, Oscar, Romeo, Juliet, Alpha.

I'll see you soon. I know his no return set. You'll be, you have a valid CT1 for Kevin Borough with 10-11-1999.

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1: Roger, I've been on a 2014 Volkswagen Passat color gray. It's to Robert Repko out of Cheshire, and it's valid minutes.
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0: Check East Elm Street and Grove Street. We got a call from Jocelyn, she's in Long Island. Said she woke up to an hour-old text from her fiance, who texted her, help, they hit me. She has his location as being at that corner right there. He resides at 107 East Pearl Street. He was last seen wearing green shorts, brown shirt, and he operates an e-bike.
2: Three one, Roger.

0: 3160, I've got nothing at the intersection. I'm headed down Grove.
1: Roger.
2: Seven 720.
1: Roger.

0: I'll see 67.
1: 67.
0: We just got a call from the complainant, Jocelyn. She said she made contact with Julio. He said that he's okay and he's on his way back home. We're trying to get him on the line now to see where he can meet with you guys.
1: Roger, just to confirm, he's back home?
0: He told the complainant he was headed back home. We're trying to confirm that, huh?
1: Roger that. I'll stand by at the address.
0: Right. LCD 67. We got a hold of him. He's at 107 East Pearl Street. He stated he'll step out to the front. Speak with him.
1: Roger. I'll be outside.

0: 67 LCD, name date of birth.
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0: Yeah, Julio Ishmael, July 25th, 2004. Last name, India, Sierra, Michael, Alpha, Echo, Lima.
1: Go ahead.

0: Everyone else did. Name date of birth is going to be Julio Villa, 725-04.
1: Roger.
2: Also, no hits, no return.
0: Roger.

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1: Roger, suspended. No hits for audio.
0: Roger, thank you.
2: Six seven, also, please now to work. Contact me.
1: Perfect.

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0: That's 330 Highland Ave, Woodland Hills Apartments, and bring a group of vehicles playing excessively loud music here, Building 10.
1: Right. Roger.

0: Seven, nine, also just call one contact.
1: Negative.
0: Roger. All units will be 289 with 1. Complaints unfounded.
1: Affirmative.

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0: 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This is Troop Alpha Barracks with translation.
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0: 709 LCDP, put me in a field interview out in front of Price Right, and I have a 221 for you. It's going to be 109-949-409.
1: Roger. Files for town.
0: Roger, we just had it for the cat earlier.

0: and also V29 over 1. 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
1: Roger. And files are backed up. Valid no hits for the 220 provided.
0: Roger, thank you.

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0: 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Scott Elkin.
1: 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I'll be in car 13.
0: Well.

0: 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Meet up with 303. He'll be assisting him with the event.
1: Roger.

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0: East Main, Christopher, Connecticut, Bravo Delta, 99385. Almost there.

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0: Excuse me, at Center, Connecticut, Alpha Tango 92890. I'm all set.

0: 6, Alpha 8, 246.
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0: Hey, Kenny, Connecticut, Bravo, Uniform, 64814.
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1: Both units 795 Riverside Ave at Major William Bessie Park. Call reporting a white male, dark hair, taking his shirt off, pounding on his vehicle, or a vehicle, some sort of emotional distress, now barefoot next to the vehicle in the parking lot.
2: Right.
0: Roger.

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0: Okay, 148, 108, 610.

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Research emails link. 3-1, sir. 88 and 34 are making their way down to Copark to assist. 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

Hell City 2 Torrington Fire. Engine 1, Truck 1, District 1, Engine 2. Respond to 91 Harrison Road. General Fire Alarm 52 Charlie 3. Repeat, 91 Harrison Road. General Fire Alarm 52 Charlie 3. Cross streets are going to be Main Street, Gaylord Lane. Timeout 7:42.

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0: LC 25, truck 1, racing on Prospect Street at Water Street. Passerby reporting a tree being held up by wires or a light post in the parking lot for Trinity Church. 55 Bravo 4, repeat, Prospect at Water in the Trinity parking lot church for a tree on the wires. 55 Bravo 4. Hey, thank you.
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0: 94, 26 for the disturbance.
1: Which one is this one?
2: 26, same.
0: And both head up to the lakeside apartment, or correction, room number 7. Caller states that the owner of the hotel is verbally attacking her about payment.
1: Roger. Roger.
2: 313-826-7826-7826-7826-7826-7826-7826-7826-7826-7826-7826-7826-7826-7826-7826-7826-7826-7826-7826-7826-7826-7826-7826-7826-7826-7826-7826-7826-7826-7826-7826-7826-7826-7826-7826-7826-7826-7826-7826-7826-7826-7826-7826-7826-7826-7826-7826-7826-7826-7826-7826-7826-7826-7826-7826-7826-7826-7826-7826-7826-7826-7826-7826-7826-7826-7826-7826-7826-7826-7826-7826-7826-7826-7826-7826-7826-7826-7826-7826-78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

0: Here's a call today.
1: 2-6.
0: Is it active? Or are they separated?
1: Actually just getting another call from there now, and I'm reading the notes. Why don't you both step it up to a 3? Now reporting 4 to 5 males that have a German Shepherd and someone just got bit. I don't know who yet.
0: Roger.
1: Seeing there were 4 to 5 males with this dog, they're now getting into a Jeep and possibly leaving, so just be on the lookout for Alpha Sierra 36767. Black Jeep, I'll see what type.
0: Roger. Just want to stage.
1: I don't know if you want to start making your way up to the Lakeside Motel, do that dog bite.
2: Roger.
1: Two, six, seven.
0: 3, please.
1: There. It is a 94 Cherokee Black. It's coming out of a Winston address to a Garrett box.
0: Roger.

0: 9426, that Jeep is still in the parking lot at this time.
1: Roger.
0: And my partner can't hear screaming in the background still.
1: We get another.
0: 91, you want to start making your way?
1: Roger.

0: 4:30.
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0: 9136. 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
1: Oh. Roger, you can break it down.
0: Roger.
1: Here's Excel. 2-6? You can cancel 263. So I'm just holding set the mail. No actual weight. Receive with that. Do you need 426 at all or no?
2: Yeah, just want to speak with you.
1: With there being no dog bite, do you need 426 or no?
3: Negative for now.
1: That party's just suffering. I have correction on that, 427. And receive, 427, you can join us.
2: Roger.

0: Just felt they do these ones. 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
1: All right.
0: Stephen.

0: 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Yeah, false nine. 2977 should be in history. It's a little broken. Can you say that again? I got the 2977. Capsule, this is I. I'll try to find that soon.
1: Myself in 91288.

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Yeah? 186-02-976.

26. 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
0: Roger. 34, Roger.
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1: Roger.
0: Yeah, one more for you when ready.
2: Go.
0: First name, Sierra, India, Alpha, November, Alpha. Last name, Gulf, Alpha, Whiskey, Lima, India, Kilo, 8698.

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Echo Lima India, Julia, Alpha Hotel, last down, Mike, Charlie, Oscar, Romeo, Kilo, Lima, Echo, 8604.

0: Yeah.
1: 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Last down. Mike Charlie Charlie Oscar Romeo Kilo Lima Echo 8604.

0: 34 LC.
1: Roger, copy. Let's revolt to ahead.
0: Roger. Headquarters of 427.
2: Done.
0: What's your location? We're extending one off rotation.
2: Starbucks.
0: Right. Headquarters LCD.
1: What's the foreman?
0: Roger, thank you. If you can have an officer, make your way up there as well.
3: He needs to see you figure it out.
0: Very well.

0: Serge, up the road in Lake Ridge, up on Trails End, I have a bear in a house. Steve has been notified.
1: Roger.

0: LE. E.
1: Canadian server.
0: Alright, I have you 28, and 24 was around the corner, so he's going to swing by and grab the keys from you at least. Just want to hang tight for a minute.
1: Roger.
0: Three
2: 21,
0: LT.
2: Good, sir.
3: Did you need a couple of us to respond up to Lake Ridge in the meantime, or just stand by for Deep?
0: Deep was advised. I believe they're responding. I do not have any ETA, but since it was in the house, just wanted to advise you of it.
3: Roger. I take it there's no occupants.
0: There is one occupant, the caller. He has locked himself in the vestibule of the unit there.
3: Roger.

0: 911, sí.
1: No hay más.
0: I can make my way to Lake Ridge, just to make sure the homeowner's okay.
1: Receive 913 clear from Lake Ridge.

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1: 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Need to read back, trespassing definitely from this location.
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1: Roger.
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0: 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This is Dr. File, definitely.
1: 26, sorry, your radio broke up. Who else?
0: Richard Kerrigan.
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0: 26 hours a day. 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
1: Thank you.
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0: Y hey, Winter. How much do you have left in that transport?
1: I'm clear right now.
0: Very good. 26.
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0: Stan 88442 Riverside Avenue. Speaking to Stanley, possible attempt at 209.
1: Roger. Roger. Three 13 to 88, do you also have that in the party office?

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1: 67, Franklin Plaza.
0: 20-wheeler lane, female party, overdose, half a bottle of Tylenol. 263's on the way.
1: Thank you so much.

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1: Receive 9-4, go ahead.
0: 4-9, some vision is after all.
1: Receive.

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1: Roger, are you all set there? You know again.
0: Negative. Female 40 is conscious. This will be a PC.
1: This is valid.

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1: Roger, whereabouts?
0: The boat launch.
1: Thank you.

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And I don't know, this one's too long. 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Okay. Driver's license 138612021. Also valid notes.

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1: Riverside. 17 Water Street. Caller is the property owner. Not on scene, was just driving by. Reporting a male party sleeping in the entryway to the store with like some trespass. 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

0: 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Can you head over 219 Barton Street? 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

0: 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Six all city, 8 alpha Stillwater.
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Roger, if you can head up to the Lakeside Apartment 7, speak to Tap Shield, reporting he found a white powder in the room that was the source of the disturbance earlier, I'd like it addressed.

0: LC-94.
1: Or
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1: Well,

0: 94. 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
1: Well, I'll call her back.

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1: 6-7, prospect. 26, downtown.
0: Mm-hmm. 5-3, Brownstone Drive. Living room activation.
1: Roger.

0: 6726 in the key holder field in our questioning, it says owner requested assistance. I don't understand exactly what that is. Call papers on that one.
1: Thank you very much.

0: 34 Hills, can you help me 261 same case?
1: Sir?

0: LCD to all the 801 units for the race. A Norfolk ambulance has a trauma patient heading to Waterbury. They're coming down 272. I don't know the route after that.
1: Real five, Roger. Okay. Riverside, Norfolk.
2: Yeah, there's nothing closed down or anything like that. It's just going to be a high volume of bikes on the side of the road. I don't know all that's really going on now.
0: Understood.

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1: Fifth.
0: License 012-154-712.
1: Alpha Charlie.
0: No issues. Certain out of one.
1: Right.

0: 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Extra patrol, Walmart.
1: Sure.

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0: And that Planet Fitness hall up y'all said over there, or you still on it?
1: Almost set.

0: 6-7-LC.
1: Yeah.
0: 289, I'll take another stop and shot.

LZ26. 26361. 45 North Street, no floor given if applicable. Speaking to Kevin on the accident.

0: Houston calls you.
1: Good. 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
1: Park and Walk, Soul Cafe.
0: Huh?

0: 260-20.
1: Yeah.
0: 226-308-598.

0: 305, Alpha. 301. Classified reporting. There's one, possibly two kids on e-bikes at the Planet Fitness parking lot playing chicken with cars.
1: Huh? 80?
2: Hey, Albert.
1: You got over Planet Fitness for that?
2: Roger.

0: 2 success, 3.
1: Yeah.
0: You're not a one, no issues. It's my sexual make-wise.
1: Well, you need to

0: 9188 11.
1: Hey.
0: 21 Prospect, Suite C Charlie. That'll be the Watkins Network. The front door activation.
1: Right. Right.

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1: It was C, Charlie. You actually just got a call back from the alarm company requesting to cancel proper code.
2: Roger.

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1: Taylor?
0: UA for now. 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
0: Send it.
2: 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You're speaking to Colleen on the vandalism.
0: Roger.

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0: 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I'm going to get a street negative.

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0: All right, Hoffman. 778. Bravo, X-ray Romeo. All set, the info.
1: Better.

0: Jesus, salty.
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0: 2 at 9 recording.
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0: 306 LCD.
1: Yeah, 306.
0: All traffic control units will be clear from the bike event.
1: Greasy. All these

0: 9181.
1: That's not where else did you go again?
0: And you are, need yourself in 80 for an unwanted. Center Plaza, number 7, South Main, at the Tobacco Mart. Customers asked to leave, is refusing to. We're trying to get an info now on descriptors.

0: 918, caller now reporting the party has since left, unknown direction of travel. Tall black male, 35 years of age with a backpack.
1: Roger. Roger.
2: 26 to 88.
1: Good.
2: Might be Oscar Lee.
1: Roger.
2: Excelsior.
0: Patrick, clear with the 11.
2: Roger, thank you.

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0: 34 appears valid on a 24 Chevy Gray. It's a Stuart or Jane out of Boynton Beach, Florida.
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0: And what else did he name date of birth? 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
1: Roger, send it.
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0: I received just that one business, or the entire plaza?
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0: East Main at Torringford West. Possibly disabled in the middle of the intersection there, blue GMC. 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
0: I'll just wave down for ATV going down Forest Street, driving erratically. Police searching the area. Sounds like it went eastbound.
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I checked the area. I can't locate it. GOA, 0891. Six seven, city. Vehicle is clear from roadway. 0891.

0: Headquarters, all units. 2421 has been dispatched.
1: Six seven, Roger.

0: 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Excuse me. I have to check, I'll report.
1: All right, units. 10,

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Engine 2, respond to 372, Trails End Road, correction, Trails End Drive, for the smoke detector, 52 Bravo 1. Repeating, 372, Trails End Drive, smoke detector, 52 Bravo 1. Cross streets are going to be Ledge Drive and Evergreen Road, turn off 1505.

Security. 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

0: LT26.
1: LV, you calling?
0: Roger 26, Mission Avenue, last seen going down towards Water and Church. You're looking for a pickup that says High Country on the side. Was just at that address. Driver appeared very impaired due to slurred speech and smelling of 236. I have a plate I'm going to run in a second.

0: 26. It is a 22 Chevy Traverse High Country in white. Julia, address out of Cheshire.
1: Sure.

0: 2 6 L3.
1: Yeah.
0: What was the direction of travel?
1: Say they turn left out of the parking lot, which should be down towards Church and Mission.
0: Roger.

0: Alright, Ryan, I'll see you 30. Alright, Ryan, I'll see you. Which apartment number is it? Roger.
1: I'll see you 35.
2: 35.
1: When you're sitting in the south lot, you're speaking to Susan, involved in an H&R up on East Main Street.
2: Roger.

0: unconfirmed insurance expired March this year. Call Central status canceled on a 91 Honda Civic Black to Elizabeth. I just had a New Britain.
1: Can you send me next authorization?
0: Before we...

0: Vallahi.
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1: Amen.

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0: 4 will be on the way. 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

0: 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I've got a just a confirmation bin for you.
1: Yeah.
0: Whiskey Bravo Alpha, Victor Charlie 7359 7 Kilo Papa 36461.
1: Standby for the 51 character.

0: 64.
1: Can you see if mobile prices will respond?
0: Is that standby?
1: Well,
0: that corrected one is showing valid on 07-328XI in blue, party out of Clinton, Connecticut. And just confirming, still want to cancel for me?
2: Four two seven LCD 290.
0: Crazy. Good.

0: Right. 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
1: Vehicle's gone.
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1: Roger.
0: Call. 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I just realized my mistake. I have a 221 for you. 221
2: for Roger,
1: go ahead.
0: 189-868-528. Like I said, the reason for the 215 in the nose is blocking.

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0: 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You have an interview behind lighters.
1: Okay.
0: Alright, I'll see you. You can add me to the field interview.
1: Hello?

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1: I'm in contact. 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

0: 83L3, is this for the panic 204 can head over?
1: Negative, got something else.
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1: 95, I need you, Rick.
0: Roger.
1: Dos Amigos in the parking lot for an overdose.
0: Roger.

0: 35, I'll make my way to Dos Amigos.
1: I'll close that with a 5 if I need to change the other mail.
0: Policy 221 in time rights.

0: 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Hartford address.
1: Hey, 5-3 here.
0: Hey.

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So 1133 Yankee Charlie.

0: 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And that op will be the owner up. No, it's
1: Roger.

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Brody, Wade, last name, Charlie, Oscar, uniform, Delta, Alpha, Lima, 11/25/2000.

0: Well, I'd say I'm able to trust myself or center file indefinitely.
1: Receive.

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1: You can clear me out of that. Just throw it 3 in it. And then myself, 6-8, parking lot, co-park shift.
2: Can you go swing over to Sawyer's for a panic alarm and hold him for a few?
1: Alright.
2: 6-8, Roger.
1: I'll see what's up, you.
2: 30?
1: Okay, thank you.
2: Carl City. 6-4. Roger, gonna bring the party out, they have to go up. They can come right up as we try them.
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1: Go ahead.
0: I was checking on you.
1: 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They're just updating the CAD quick.
0: Understood.
1: Gonna be a medical only.
0: Understood.

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0: Yeah, Allen High Street at Hoffman, Bravo Uniform 12850.

0: 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I'll be out with him.
1: Later. '83, I'll be out with 35.

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1: 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At your convenience, 2-0-6-8.
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0: LC 6-8. 6-8, they call him. If you can 261 to the lobby, you're speaking to Mike, pass sense 209 for Main Street. Roger.
1: It's 7768, he's at the Main Street address.
0: Right. My apologies, 6-8. It will be 444 Main, Unit E Echo. Roger, no worries.

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0: Ascending from the mobile at 610 Winstead Road. Amory Farrell, reporting a possible intoxicated operator of a dark blue S550. Utility body with lighters on top. States this party was urinating at the pump and drinking while driving. That last seen going south on Winstead Road about 5 or 6 minutes ago.
1: Okay.
2: Well, this will be on that Lawrenceburg on your map.
0: Roger, thank you.

So we're checking the footage now. The plate is too blurry. It says definitely Connecticut plate. Possibly starts with partial Lima 25. Also pointed out red fire extinguisher for your driver's side and an orange drink cooler rear passenger side of the truck.

0: $35,000.
1: Yes.
0: Confirm any follow-up for case number 28928. I'll be on Victoria Street.
1: Right.

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1: Got three, sir.
0: We're clear with 81 for now.
1: Roger.
2: Been 529 from follow-up one.

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1: A motor vehicle complaint just came in at 21st Street in East Main for an erratic operator on a gray Honda CRV. Failure to maintain lane, going in oncoming traffic, passing going south on 183. Got a plate Bravo Kilo 86991, comes back to 10 East Farms Road.
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1: They contacted Marissa White. She's back home in Bristol with her son, who she picked up from 252 Fun Staff, and she has concerns about the child's father and his unsecured firearms in the home.
2: Roger.

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7 7 7 7 7 7 7 7 7 7 7 7 7 7 7 7 7 7 7 7 7 7 7 7 7 7 7 7 7 7 7 7 7 7 7 7 7 7 7 7 7 7 7 7 7 7 7 7 7 7 7 7 7 7 7 7 7 7 7 7 7 7 7 7 7 7 7 7 7 7 7 7 7 7 7 7 7 7 7 7 7 7 7 7 7 7 7 7 7 7 7 7 7 7 7 7 7 7 7 7 7 7

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0: 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See Allison Kipberg, 125 Robert Street, regarding loud music coming from highway departments.
1: Here.

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1: 35,
0: 261. See Jose Valentino in the lobby. We're going to get a complaint from the industry.
1: Roger.

Charlie, Charger Fire Engine 1, respond Rudy North, exit 50 on ramp, East Elm, for a 60-year-old female, smoked over at the wheel, Cody 2 Delta 1. Repeating Engine 1, Rudy North, exit 50 on ramp, East Elm, 60 female, smoked over at the wheel, 32 Delta 1, 10 negative.

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1: Engine 1 responding, 1935. Engine 1, this was called in by a passerby, reported to be AZ, SUV right on the ramp, female party smoked over, the driver's door open.
0: Okay.

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0: 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We're in the area of East Allen, at the 50 North Armory. Any other further calls or information?
1: Just one call and the caller kept going.

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0: 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We're available.
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1: 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Victoria Field.
0: She's at 100 Wildwood Road. This is the neighbor to the right, house number 86. Keeps harassing her every time she goes outside and yells profanities in front of her door.
1: Roger. Roger.